time my heart is beating, I can feel the recipe. I wonder if my day is coming, blame it on the entropy. My blood is pumping, I can see the end is right in front of me. Don't

till September. Cause music is my best friend. Won't you tell her to water the flowers? I want her to remember. Music is my best friend.